bring back fond reflections of happy times there spent love.

air that kept soothing me and calming me down, making me feel better all around. Well, it's quiet that far out at sea. Bermuda's about 600 miles east of South Carolina. That's why I say so far.

0: Jonathan, when you say how stiff you are, what exactly are you talking about? I'll explain to you. Don't go away.
1: Well, you see, back then,
0: I was in this band. We were playing this kind of stuff there back in about 1973. We were in Bermuda, and we had this job at the hotel called the Hotel Inverurie out there. We were playing stuff like this, you know.

crack. I want she did things that I don't. She eats shit, eat creeps, get stoned. I stay alone, eat health food at home. Nothing snotty about that song, is there? No. And she cracked, I'm sad, I won. Well, so we were doing stuff like that. And we were okay, but like we had, you know, all kinds of Fender stuff. We were going like, and we were like playing all kind of like trip hammers. We were going like ding, ding, ding, ding, ding, ding, ding, ding, ding, ding, ding. You know, like that. The audience is going, oh, that's very nice and stuff. Yeah. You know, we were kind of serious and everything. We had a fair amount of equipment for a group back then and everything. We were just going, you know, you know, this is pretty important and everything. We're out there, yeah, yeah, yeah. Well, yeah, we're knocking them dead. Well, the trouble was, the people who were really knocking them dead were these 40-year-old guys. Back then, I never knew that I would someday be 40. Back then, that was older. Hey, they're 40-year-old guys. I'm going to have to change it to 50-year-olds, see, because... So, in other words, there were people there as old as me. So, and they were the Bermuda strollers, and they all had sunglasses, so you couldn't tell when one guy was lazy and just wanted to lay off that day, would call up someone else. You know, they'd be the Bermuda strollers that day, so they all had sunglasses, so you couldn't tell where they were. But anyway, so we were doing that kind of stuff. The Bermuda strollers had big guitars like this and everything like that. And they were playing more stuff like this type of material, you know. All the college kids loved them, and they were going...

matter where. See, it still works. It was good that still works. Lulu had to go bang, bang. That's why she ran away. And the guitar had this great fat sound, kind of like this, y'all. And it wasn't just him. The bass player was great, too. He was this old guy. Old guy, sure, he was almost 40 years old, hell. And he was in a windbreaker and everything like that. And then, you know, and he was just there, look, and then he was just going, you know, like, well, the lead guitar guy, their only guitar guy, was going like a... Bass man's just going... and making it sound way bad, it's boom, and he's great. And he's just not moving, he's just kind of like chewing gum or something, just kind of, you know. He was like the Bill Wyman of the Caribbean, you know, he's out there just... And I'm watching this and I'm going, oh, we really are stiff. These guys really are looser than us, I'm thinking to myself. This is what I'm thinking. Oh. After that trip to Bermuda, you know, that band never got along as well after that. That was really the beginning of the end for us. It's true. Because I started getting way into that kind of stuff, you know. Started buying Calypso records and things. Whoa. See, it's catchy. You gotta admit, it's catchy. So that's what I mean when I say how stiff I was. Okay, now we get it. Now you can get back to your song, Jonathan. Okay, thanks, man. Jonathan, Jonathan. Yeah, what? We want to know something, yes. Well, did you wander around Bermuda? In fact, I did, thank you for asking. I wandered all around, and the flowers in Bermuda, oh, the flowers, well, they almost knocked you down. Why? Because they smelled so strong, you know? Oh, yeah, and it was springtime when we were down there too. Oh, yes, little petals all around.

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We'll be halfway through the night before the tide rolls back to useless bay. Like a well-tuned acrobatic stunt, the osprey flaunt their diving downs. The clouds conspire on the western front.

rescued from a dusty attic. It whistles and it hums more than it plays, but for me there's comfort in the static. It's chewing up blue moon, the Marcells. The beach waits on a delinquent

of all the turns I could have taken, how I landed here tonight is just something that I'll never know. So instead I turned my head up, cause I read that the nearest light left its star 8 years ago.

their place. What did they put in their place? The English killed the Spanish man, woman, and child. In league with Elizabeth, Protestants